0: Barcelona, 5 degrees, rain. Brussels, 3 degrees, high winds and rain. Budapest, -6 degrees and blizzards. Cannes, 4 degrees, heavy clouds and rain. Dublin,
1: Patrick, 3 degrees, mon chéri, heavy rain. I write Frankfurt, this letter to you, 3 degrees, partly sitting fog. In my room, all Geneva, alone, 1 degree, with snow. Memories of you in my heart.
0: Hamburg, 2 degrees, fog.
1: The man Helsinki, on the radio says, -5 degrees, the weather is terrible all over the world. And Moscow, I feel so sad, -15 degrees, because I remember the summer we shared. But, Patrick, mon chéri, summer is over. The radio says it also rains in Cannes, where we had such a beautiful time

0: stand up and do my thing.
1: Go ahead.
0: I want to get into it, man, you know.
1: Go ahead.
0: Like a sex machine, man.
1: Yeah.
0: Moving, doing it, you know.
1: Yeah.
0: Can I count it off?
1: Go ahead.
0: One, two, three.

0: droids report to bridge.
1: Setting system status.
0: I repeat, all droids report to bridge.
1: Info, all droids are on the pizza. E-pizza.
0: Alrighty then. I will have to initiate transmission myself. Here we go.

0: Houston, we have a problem.
1: It's not a problem that I can't fix.
0: Okay.
1: Because I can do it in the mix.
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And there's not a thing in the world he can do about it either, because, you know, she just comes from right down the street and her brother's a real big guy. What are you gonna do? And sometimes I find myself thinking the same thing, like, what am I gonna do? Some kind of problem I've got, some kind of dilemma, and I'm just sitting there thinking, brooding day after day. And slowly I come to realize, wait a second, I'm not in this all alone. I got friends, I got people I could call on. In fact, I got a band, and it's a mighty, mighty good band. And so when I get into real big trouble, I just call on Miss Catherine Russell and say, hey, Catherine, what am I gonna do?

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All right, let's let the big dog speak here. Roger Rosenberg on the baritone.

way back when, Bard college days. Walking out over the hill, he's got a note up on the bulletin board, says, small ensemble looking for jazz bass player. And I thought to myself, how hard can it be, you know? They'll tell me what note to play, I'll learn. And that's what I did, and here we are all these years later, and it turns out the piano player is not just a piano player, he's a singer, songwriter, man about town, composer, producer, author, gourmet chef, and a stern critic of the contemporary scene, ladies and gentlemen. So please welcome, if you will, all the way from New York City, the one, the only one, the original, the originator, my partner in crime for lo these many years, that's right, you guessed right, Mr. Donald Fagen.

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Only a fool maybe takes things for granted. Just because it's here today, it can be gone tomorrow. And that's one thing that you'll never in your life ever have to worry about me. If I'll ever change towards you, because baby, I love you. 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

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And before dying, I want to share these poems of my soul. My poems are soft green. My poems are also flaming crimson. My poems are like a wounded fawn seeking refuge in the forest. The last verse says, Con los pobres de la tierra. 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
1: 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Yes, you did. You told them once before. 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
0: Why tell them all the old

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They need a mother, a lover, and a friend. And I can't be these three at the same time. So I gotta tell you...